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8: It's mostly cloudy tonight. Look for areas of fog to develop. Lows will settle in the 50s. Mostly cloudy on Wednesday. Temps will get a boost back into the 60s to around 70. Will be warmest over the interior. Partly sunny on Thursday. Highs will be in the 70s. 70s are expected Friday as well. There's the chance for afternoon showers. Saturday looks beautiful with a lot of sunshine. Temps will be in the 60s. I'm CBS 13 Chief Meteorologist Charlie Lopresti.
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10: It's mostly cloudy tonight. Look for areas of fog to develop. Lows will settle in the 50s. Mostly cloudy on Wednesday. Temps will get a boost back into the 60s to around 70. Will be warmest over the interior. Partly sunny on Thursday. Highs will be in the 70s. 70s are expected Friday as well. There's the chance for afternoon showers. Saturday looks beautiful with a lot of sunshine. Temps will be in the 60s. I'm CBS 13 Chief Meteorologist Charlie Lopresti.
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9: It's mostly cloudy tonight. Look for areas of fog to develop. Lows will settle in the 50s. Mostly cloudy on Wednesday. Temps will get a boost back into the 60s to around 70. Will be warmest over the interior. Partly sunny on Thursday. Highs will be in the 70s. 70s are expected Friday as well. There's the chance for afternoon showers. Saturday looks beautiful with a lot of sunshine. Temps will be in the 60s. I'm CBS 13 Chief Meteorologist Charlie Lopresti.
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5: It's mostly cloudy tonight. Look for areas of fog to develop. Lows will settle in the 50s. Mostly cloudy on Wednesday. Temps will get a boost back into the 60s to around 70. Will be warmest over the interior. Partly sunny on Thursday. Highs will be in the 70s. 70s are expected Friday as well. There's the chance for afternoon showers. Saturday looks beautiful with a lot of sunshine. Temps will be in the 60s. I'm CBS 13 Chief Meteorologist Charlie Lopresti.
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3: Here's your Whoopi forecast on Whoopi 100.9.
4: It's mostly cloudy with areas of fog overnight. Lows are in the 50s, mostly cloudy on Wednesday. We'll see enough sun to send temps back into the 60s to near 70. Temps will be warmest over the interior. Partly sunny on Thursday. That day begins the real warm-up. Highs will be in the mid-70s. More clouds than sun on Friday with afternoon showers developing. Temps will be in the 70s again. Sunshine on Saturday with highs in the 60s. I'm CBS 13 Chief Meteorologist Charlie Lopresti.
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5: It's mostly cloudy with areas of fog overnight. Lows are in the 50s. Mostly cloudy on Wednesday. We'll see enough sun to send temps back into the 60s to near 70. Temps will be warmest over the interior. Partly sunny on Thursday. That day begins the real warm-up. Highs will be in the mid-70s. More clouds than sun on Friday with afternoon showers developing. Temps will be in the 70s again. Sunshine on Saturday with highs in the 60s. I'm CBS 13 Chief Meteorologist Charlie Lopresti.
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6: It's mostly cloudy.

0: With areas of fog overnight, lows are in the 50s, mostly cloudy on Wednesday. We'll see enough sun to send temps back into the 60s to near 70. Temps will be warmest over the interior. Partly sunny on Thursday. That day begins the real warm-up. Highs will be in the mid-70s. More clouds than sun on Friday, with afternoon showers developing. Temps will be in the 70s again. Sunshine on Saturday with highs in the 60s. I'm CBS 13 Chief Meteorologist Charlie Lopresti.
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1: Hello, friends. I'm Peter Hortz from Hortz Roofing, and guess what? The wait is finally over. We're thrilled to announce the winner of this year's Rainbow Initiative Roof Giveaway, Jess Faircloth of Portland. Jess's co-worker, Angela, nominated her with an incredible letter.
2: Hello,
3: 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You submitted a nomination for our Rainbow Initiative. 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
2: That's just so incredible. I can't thank you enough. I'm so thrilled. Oh my God, it's incredible. A million thank yous. I really, really appreciate it, and I knew she will too.
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3: It's mostly cloudy with areas of fog overnight. Lows are in the 50s. Mostly cloudy on Wednesday. We'll see enough sun to send temps back into the 60s to near 70. Temps will be warmest over the interior. Partly sunny on Thursday. That day begins the real warm-up. Highs will be in the mid-70s. More clouds than sun on Friday with afternoon showers developing. Temps will be in the 70s again. Sunshine on Saturday with highs in the 60s. I'm CBS 13 Chief Meteorologist Charlie Lopresti.
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4: Here's your Whoopi forecast on Whoopi 100.9.
5: It's mostly cloudy with areas of fog overnight. Lows are in the 50s. Mostly cloudy on Wednesday. We'll see enough sun to send temps back into the 60s to near 70. Temps will be warmest over the interior. Partly sunny on Thursday. That day begins the real warm-up. Highs will be in the mid-70s. More clouds than sun on Friday with afternoon showers developing. Temps will be in the 70s again. Sunshine on Saturday with highs in the 60s. I'm CBS 13 Chief Meteorologist Charlie Lopresti.
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4: Here's your Whoopi forecast on Whoopi 100.9.
5: It's mostly cloudy with areas of fog overnight. Lows are in the 50s. Mostly cloudy on Wednesday. We'll see enough sun to send temps back into the 60s to near 70. Temps will be warmest over the interior. Partly sunny on Thursday. That day begins the real warm-up. Highs will be in the mid-70s. More clouds than sun on Friday with afternoon showers developing. Temps will be in the 70s again. Sunshine on Saturday with highs in the 60s. I'm CBS 13 Chief Meteorologist Charlie Lopresti.
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8: After some patchy morning fog to start on Wednesday, we'll stay mostly cloudy throughout the day. It will be warmer with temperatures into the 60s and near 70 degrees. Winds will be light out of the south around 5 miles per hour. Clouds will stick around tonight with areas of fog reforming as lows drop to around 50. Partly sunny conditions come back on Thursday. The day will be the warmest with highs into the mid to upper 70s will be the warmest over the interior. Winds will be at the southwest before shifting south around 5 to 10 miles per hour, gusting up to 20. I'm CBS 13 meteorologist Emily Santum.
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8: 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Marketing today isn't just about creating awareness. 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The businesses that are visible during the evaluation stage win most often. 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
2: After some patchy morning fog to start on Wednesday, we'll stay mostly cloudy throughout the day. It will be warmer with temperatures into the 60s and near 70 degrees. Winds will be light out of the south around 5 miles per hour. Clouds will stick around tonight with areas of fog reforming as lows drop to around 50. Partly sunny conditions come back on Thursday. The day will be the warmest with highs into the mid to upper 70s. Will be the warmest over the interior. Winds will

0: via the southwest before shifting south around 5 to 10 miles per hour, gusting up to 20. I'm CBS 13 meteorologist Emily Santum.
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2: After some patchy morning fog to start on Wednesday, we'll stay mostly cloudy throughout the day. It will be warmer with temperatures into the 60s and near 70 degrees. Winds be light out of the south around 5 miles per hour. Clouds will stick around tonight with areas of fog reforming as lows drop to around 50. Partly sunny conditions come back on Thursday. The day will be the warmest with highs into the mid to upper 70s. Will be the warmest over the interior. Winds will be at the southwest before shifting south around 5 to 10 miles per hour, gusting up to 20. I'm CBS 13 meteorologist Emily Santum.
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4: After some patchy morning fog to start on Wednesday, we'll stay mostly cloudy throughout the day. It will be warmer with temperatures into the 60s and near 70 degrees. Winds be light and to the south around 5 miles per hour. Clouds will stick around tonight with areas of fog reforming as lows drop to around 50. Partly sunny conditions come back on Thursday. The day will be the warmest with highs into the mid to upper 70s will be the warmest over the interior. Winds will be at the southwest before shifting south around 5 to 10 miles per hour, gusting up to 20. I'm CBS 13 meteorologist Emily Santum.
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2: After some patchy morning fog to start on Wednesday, we'll stay mostly cloudy throughout the day. It will be warmer with temperatures into the 60s and near 70 degrees. Winds will be light out of the south around 5 miles per hour. Clouds will stick around tonight with areas of fog reforming as lows drop to around 50. Partly sunny conditions come back on Thursday. The day will be the warmest with highs into the mid to upper 70s. Will be the warmest over the interior. Winds will be at the southwest before shifting south around 5 to 10 miles per hour, gusting up to 20. I'm CBS 13 meteorologist Emily Santum.
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3: After some patchy morning fog to start on Wednesday, we'll stay mostly cloudy throughout the day. It will be warmer with temperatures into the 60s and near 70 degrees. Winds will be light out of the south around 5 miles per hour. Clouds will stick around tonight with areas of fog reforming as lows drop to around 50. Partly sunny conditions come back on Thursday. The day will be the warmest with highs into the mid to upper 70s. Will be the warmest over the interior. Winds will be at the southwest before shifting south around 5 to 10 miles per hour, gusting up to 20. I'm CBS 13 meteorologist Emily Santum.
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12: Now your latest weather from CBS 13. We'll see mainly cloudy skies for the rest of your Wednesday with highs in the upper 60s near 70. Clouds will break this evening with some sunshine before sunset. Temps will stay in the low to mid 70s for Thursday and Friday with a mix of sun and clouds. A cold front moves in Friday with a round of showers moving from the mountains in the morning, reaching the coastline by the afternoon. Saturday will be the pick of the weekend with lots of sun, highs in the 60s, and a weak storm system should pass by on Sunday, but there is a chance for showers.
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0: Here's your Whoopi forecast on Whoopi 100.9.
1: Mainly cloudy skies this afternoon. Temperatures only running in the low to mid 60s with some areas of drizzle as well. Then tonight, mainly cloudy skies. Temperatures running in the lower 50s. Thursday will feature partly cloudy skies, milder temperatures running in the low to mid 70s. Highs once again running in the 70s. Chance for a shower with partly cloudy skies. And then Saturday, a bit cooler. Temperatures in the mid to upper 60s with lots of sunshine. I'm CBS 13 meteorologist Ryan Munn.
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7: Mainly cloudy skies this afternoon. Temperatures only running in the low to mid 60s with some areas of drizzle as well. Then tonight, mainly cloudy skies. Temperatures running in the lower 50s. Thursday will feature partly cloudy skies, milder temperatures running in the low to mid 70s. Highs once again running in the 70s. Chance for a shower with partly cloudy skies. And then Saturday, a bit cooler. Temperatures in the mid to upper 60s with lots of sunshine. I'm CBS 13 meteorologist Ryan Munn.
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7: Mainly cloudy skies this afternoon. Temperatures only running in the low to mid 60s.

0: 60s with some areas of drizzle as well. Then tonight, mainly cloudy skies, temperatures running in the lower 50s. Thursday will feature partly cloudy skies, milder temperatures running in the low to mid 70s. Highs once again running in the 70s. Chance for a shower with partly cloudy skies. And then Saturday, a bit cooler, temperatures in the mid to upper 60s with lots of sunshine. I'm CBS 13 meteorologist Ryan Munn.
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14: Here's your Whoopi forecast on Whoopi 100.9.
15: It's mostly cloudy tonight with lows in the 50s, partly sunny on Thursday. The warm-up begins that day with highs rebounding into the mid-70s. Skies will be brightest during the morning hours on Friday. Temps will make a run at the upper 70s to near 80 degrees. There's the chance for an afternoon or evening rain shower with a cold front. Sunshine returns on Saturday. It's a beautiful-looking day to kick off the weekend. It's not quite as warm with highs in the mid to upper 60s. I'm CBS 13 Chief Meteorologist Charlie Lopresti.
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2: Here's your Whoopi forecast on Whoopi 100.9.
3: It's mostly cloudy tonight with lows in the 50s, partly sunny on Thursday. The warm-up begins that day with highs rebounding into the mid-70s. Skies will be brightest during the morning hours on Friday. Temps will make a run at the upper 70s to near 80 degrees. There's the chance for an afternoon or evening rain shower with a cold front. Sunshine returns on Saturday. It's a beautiful-looking day to kick off the weekend. It's not quite as warm with highs in the mid to upper 60s. I'm CBS 13 Chief Meteorologist Charlie Lopresti.
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0: Here's your Whoopi forecast on Whoopi 100.9.
11: It's mostly cloudy tonight with lows in the 50s, partly sunny on Thursday. The warm-up begins that day with highs rebounding into the mid-70s. Skies will be brightest during the morning hours on Friday. Temps will make a run at the upper 70s to near 80 degrees. There's the chance for an afternoon or evening rain shower with a cold front. Sunshine returns on Saturday. It's a beautiful-looking day to kick off the weekend. It's not quite as warm with highs in the mid to upper 60s. I'm CBS 13 Chief Meteorologist Charlie Lopresti.
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